0: 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Бути собою.
1: So while the evening's still young, the Sinatra Symphonette and I will whip ourselves up to a concert pitch with a tune that's handy in this very cold, cold weather. Put on your gloves.

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1: Suggested challenged him to do something.
2: The march has made it. Louis the 16th design.
3: Радіо Джаз. Бути собою.

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How high is the sky? How many times a day do I think of you? How many roses

0: would I cry? How deep is the ocean? How much would I cry? How high is the sky?
1: Радио Джаз.

the tree of life, I just picked me a plum. You came along and everything started to hum. Still, it's a real good bet. Best is yet to come.

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What for? I got no lock on the door, that's no way to be. They can